0: And there goes a cracking song. Hello there, how are you? Oh yes.
1: The Rock Show with Bruce Howard. Bruce Howard.
0: A very good evening to you. Welcome and thank you for being there tonight. As always, it's a very mix of classic and new releases in the world of rock. Some heavy, some not so heavy. It's all about variety on this show, hopefully appealing to most of your musical tastes. And so that said, we certainly began with a classic there with none other than the Rolling Stones with an awesome song, Sympathy for the Devil, featuring an awesome introduction drum beat by the late Charlie Watts. Then we continue with Deep Purple from their 72 album Machine Head, that great track called Smoke on the Water. Just to let you know, I'm off on a week's break next week, just for the 1 week, and then I will be returning once again. So don't panic. Time for some more rock and roll. Here we go right now.

fire. Oh yeah, great stuff. Hope you enjoyed it. Going back to 1983, there, a band formed back in the day, British band The Cult and Bad Fun. Heavy rock and some easy going rock, it's all here in my show tonight. 2 hours of it, yeah. Mixing it up as best I possibly can. Loud and proud, as they say. Now then, supergroup Journey have announced their final Frontier farewell tour. But according to their founding guitarist Neil Sean, this may not be the last we hear from him. He went on to say that whilst this marks a farewell to one powerful chapter, he wants everyone to know he is not done yet. The guitarist has been teasing with the name Journey Beyond. I like that. Which could mean that at some future date, he at least could continue in a new venture. We shall see. Meantime, here comes a track from their very last album, Cats to Sun. This is a live performance titled Just the Same Way.

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1: Yes, a band who started out in the very early days calling themselves Hot Legs with one hit wonder, Neanderthal Man. Then, of course, they changed their name to 10cc and they hadn't looked back ever since. 10cc and O Effendi. Brucey on the radio for tonight's Rock Show. Don't forget, if you'd like a request on an upcoming show, you're more than welcome. 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It is as follows. Bruce Request, 2 words, Bruce spelled B-R-U-C-E. Request, 2 words, put together as one, at gmail.com. As simple as that. Now then, Las Vegas rockers Velvet Chains have unveiled their latest release, How the Story Ends, a haunting track that captures the band's signature sound. The song was recently premiered on numerous radio stations across the US of A and internationally, positioning the single to break into the top 40 of the active rock charts in the coming weeks. I hope you like it. Here it comes right now, How the Story Ends.

You know, there's a common line in that song by ELO. Don't bring me down. And they say, don't bring me down, Bruce. I used to think they were singing, don't bring me down, Bruce, but it's Bruce, G-R-O-O-S-E. When I made some inquiries about that lyric, there's absolutely no meaning to it whatsoever. It's simply one of those nonsense lyrics. The great ELO, of course. Roy Wood and Jeff Lynne in that back. Bruce on the radio, just over halfway through our first hour for tonight's musical soiree, you might say. It's rock all the way, rock and nothing but the rock. Oh yeah. So once again now for me to feature two final songs, or the final two songs, from Japanese rock outfit called One OK Rock. The album is titled Detox and it is their 11th studio album to date. It was released earlier in the year as a follow-up to their previous studio album called Luxury Disease from 2022. It managed to peak at number one on the Japanese rock album scene. And so here comes the first title, Tropical Theory, the second song in hour number two. In fact, there is one remaining song which I will spin next week. Here we go.

really good stuff. I like that song. Yes, we'll be spinning, as I say, a second offering in hour number two. One OK Rock, a Japanese band there with Tropical Therapy. Moving on with one, but moving on, I can't get the teeth out tonight. Moving onwards, we are, yes. Don't forget, coming up in hour number two, we have another five songs from the All-American 1000 Classic Rock Tracks of All Time, as compiled by Billboard magazine. All that to look forward to in hour number two. Not even halfway through that 1000 tracks yet, so many more songs to spin over the next few months or so. Now then, American singer, songwriter and founding member of the psychedelic folk rock band Espers, known for his solo work described as folk, acoustic and psychedelic, Greg Weeks has just released his new single, The Heathen Heart. Comes from his forthcoming album, If the Sun Dies, comes out in January, and the song goes like this.

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1: Classic stuff there from Led Zepp, of course. We have spun that song before, I know, but it's such a popular song. Led Zeppelin and Stairway to Heaven. Nearly out of our first hour. I've got a few minutes left yet, though, so we won't waste those minutes, yeah. Now, last week, you might recall, I played a great song by David Gilmour, former Pink Floyd guitarist, of course. I make no apologies for spinning this song again, showing a performance of In Any Tongue from his newly released live album, Live at the Circus Maximus in Rome. This is called In Any Tongue. It's a great song. It really is.

The awesome guitar of Dave Gilmour there. Fabulous stuff. That's it for our first hour. I'll catch you the other side.

Oh yes, she loves rock and roll. Thanks for joining me in our second hour for tonight's rock show. Brucey back in the radio, on the radio even, and sat comfortably in my studio chair as we progress into this second hour. Coming back in there too, Super Duper Songs, Dire Straits of course, classic stuff, Sultans of Swing. And then we followed up with the wonderful Joan Jett along with the Blackheart.

Back in there too, super duper songs, Dire Straits of course, classic stuff, Sultans of Swing, and then we follow that with the wonderful Joan Jett along with the Blackhearts. I love rock and roll, don't we all?

A very good evening to you. If you've only just turned on your radio, you are firmly into hour number two with me, Bruce Howell, and my rock show for tonight. We are currently listening to five more songs from the All-American 1000 Classic Rock Tracks of All Time, as compiled by Billboard magazine. Two down with three more to go. So we kicked off there at number five, the Moody Blues, of course, the Moody's Legend of a Mine, from an album of theirs from 1968, In Search of the Lost Chord. Wasn't that Jimmy Snuzzle Durante? No, it's okay, you're too young to remember him. Or are you? The song's about one Timothy Leary, whom, so the story goes, was an icon who held strong views into the use of the therapeutic effects of the recreational drug LSD. The Moody's recorded the album during their previous works on Days of Future Past. Very Jethro Tullish, that song, I thought. Number four, that was Blue Oyster Cult, I Love the Night, from the 77 album Spectres. The lyrics apparently are all about a man who's bitten by a female vampire and turned into one. Ooh. So the story goes, it was one of several songs about vampires that they'd written over the years. The first three Blue Oyster Cult albums didn't contain any hits, but later releases, such as Don't Fear the Reaper, immediately earned them recognition, of course. That particular song went straight into the charts, and it became a rock classic. The rest, as they say, is history. Oh, incidentally, I had a text from Linda over there in Farnham, in Surrey. Out we went with Carlos Santana, by the way, joined with the Gypsy Kings and Oye Comovar. That's the song I went out with. My apologies if I forgot to mention that. Okay, as I said, two songs down, three more to go. Number three.

0: this year's listeners countdown.
1: Go, go! Okay, so we had four fabulous songs there. Time now to find out what is the number one. But before that, a quick recap. The number five to number two. Kicking off there, we had number five was the Moody Blues, of course, Legend of a Mine. Number four was Blue Oyster Cult and I Love the Night. So onwards to number three, that was the Beatles, of course, Rock and Roll Music, an album which contained no less than 28 rocking tracks from the Fab Four. Originally released in the UK, was a theme collection that served as an entry point for a new generation of fans, though some mixes were controversial. The Beatles themselves actually disliked the album, however, it was a chart success. That's all that counts, really, isn't it? Number two, that was Rush, of course, and the Trees from a 78 album, Hemispheres. According to lyricist drummer Neil Peart, when asked by a music magazine about what the message in this song was, he replied that there is no meaning at all in this song. The song was used as the B-side of the release of the UK release of The Spirit of Radio. There you are, now you know. Four songs down, time now to find out what is that number one.
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3: It's number one.

So there you are, Ready for Love. That's what they were. Very nice too. So who were they? Well, that was Bad Company, Ready for Love. A song written by a former Motley Hoople member, Mick Ruffs, originally released back in 1972. It was then re-recorded by Ralph's new band, Bad Company, for their 74 self-titled debut album, which made the song a classic fan favourite. You might recall the group also featured former Free member Paul Rogers. So there we are, that's our five songs in the All-American 1000 Classic Rock Tracks of all time for tonight. No chart next week, I'm having a week off, but I will be back the week after and we'll be having a brand new featured album as well by that time, because I've got just one track left next week of that and one track left outstanding for tonight. From our featured album tonight, One OK Rock are a Japanese band. They've got a brand new album called Detox, and this track is entitled Tiny Pieces. Enjoy.

0: Well, the brilliant version that is, of course, the original founder member of Pink Floyd, as Roger Waters. But his version of Brain Damage. Brucey on the radio, your music, your station. Hope you're enjoying the mix tonight.
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0: As we continue in to the end of this hour. Still some more rock to come yet. Now then, Joanne Shaw Taylor returns to the UK in January of next year for 5 regional concerts. Tour celebrates the recent release of Joanne's critically acclaimed new studio album, Black and Gold. The tour kicks off in Edinburgh in January. As always, for full door tour details can be found, and dates, of course, on all reputable websites. Joanne is renowned for her electrifying guitar performances and soulful songwriting, and her awesome vocals really shine through as she blends blues, rock, soul and pop. Here comes a taster for you right now. This album track is titled I Got a Lot, I Gotta Stop Letting You Down. Here we go.

0: Yeah, there we go. An absolute classic from Alice Cooper. Nearly time for me to get out of here today. Elected, that was, of course.
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0: Nearly time for me to get out of here. So time for just one more song, which will take us out tonight. Comes from Kiss. It is called Rock and Roll All Night. Here we go. I'll catch you the week after next. Enjoy your rest of your evening, whatever you're doing. From me, Bruce Howard, take care. Bye-bye for now.

3 hours as I bring you a new generation in traditional country and western swing. It's all coming your way from the Corral Studios, just north of the Arbuckle Mountains in central Oklahoma. I have 2 World Radio Christmas premieres on the way from Aspen Black today. Also, we'll be looking at November birthdays in country music and more of the sounds of the season as we move into Christmas time. These are the Time Jumpers taking us Texoma bound.

Your home of the world radio premiere with a touch of the classics right here on Traditionally Yours. Born on the 21st of November, 1933 in Paul's Valley, Oklahoma. A distinguished member of the Country Music Hall of Fame and longstanding member of the Grand Ole Opry. That is the late Gene Shepherd, and there's too many rivers to cross right here on Traditionally Yours. Stay close for my guest Aspen Black in a bit. Right now it is Ida Red from the album called Harmony Grits, right here on Traditionally Yours. I'm gonna-

0: A new generation in traditional country and western swing right here on Traditionally Yours. That is Ida Red with an old-timey song for you called I'm Gonna Sit Right Down and Write Myself a Letter. It is time for a world radio premiere here on Traditionally Yours. And on the phone with me is a Western Americana folk singer and storyteller who is traveling on the road, Aspen Black. Aspen, welcome to the program.
1: Thank you so much, Kent.
0: It is great to have you on here. And I want to talk about your new singles and their Christmas songs. One of them is called Light Snow Falling on Tonopah.
1: That's correct. That song was written by my duo partner, Carrie Grombacher. And it's actually based on an old folk song that many people may know, a folk or bluesy song, Lay a Pallet on Your Floor.
0: Yes, and I noticed that right away. What kind of gave the idea for the song?
1: I do know that he travels even more than I do. He's my mentor as well as duo partner. We've been working together about 11 years on and off, and we both have our solo careers as well. And I know that it was inspired by the Bosque sheep herders out in Nevada. And there's a vision, I know, in the song, in the lyrics, of a Texaco sign. And it's a snow-capped Texaco star. And I believe that may have had something to do with the inspiration of connecting that with the Christmas story. But it's my understanding that he believes this is sort of a metaphorical retelling of the Christmas story that he's done through the cultural aspects of the Bosque sheep herders in Nevada.
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0: 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A birthday party for our king.
1: Hey, this is Bo Posey from Oklahoma Swing. You're listening to Traditionally Yours with Kent Thompson. This is a great guy, a great broadcaster. Thank you, Mr. Thompson.

From the album Texas Honky Tonk Favorites, that is Tommy Hooker doing a song that was written by Fred Rose, the classic Deep Water, right here on Traditionally Yours, bringing you a new generation in traditional country and western swing. My name is Kent Thompson, and these guys are playing word games. Let's see who wins. It's Justin Trevino and Sharon Kennison.

0: A new generation in traditional country and western swing, right here on Traditionally Yours, covering the old Billy Walker classic Word Games, is Justin Trevino and Sharon Kinniston. My name is Kent Thompson. Got to get back to the phone line now and visit with my guest, Aspen Black. And you're traveling home from New Mexico?
1: That's right. I was just at the International Western Music Association Convention and Awards Show, and I picked up an award for one of my songs, so I'm really excited about that.
0: Congratulations, by the way, on that.
1: Thank you so much.
0: You got the 2025 IWMA Working Cowboy Song of the Year.
1: That's correct, for a song called As Cowboy As They Come. That's my single that's been going on all year, and really excited. It's got a lot of momentum, and it's up for a couple more awards, and I'm super excited about this song.
0: Well, we wish you the very best on it. When you first got pulled into folk music, or Western music, if we call it today, what was the thing that really drew you to it?
1: Oh, well, that one is back in the late 90s, I would say. I was teaching barrel racing, and one of my students was going to the NBHA Worlds with me, and her father made a mixtape. You remember those old cassette tapes?
0: Oh, how well I do.
1: And he put Ian Tyson's Barrel Racing Angel on that tape, amongst several other songs. And I had been recording country music in Nashville in the mid-90s. And when I first heard Ian Tyson on this mixtape, it just floored me. I said, oh my gosh, this is a person who is singing about the life I live, yet it's not commercial country, but it has a country production. I need to know more about this. And that's what really drew me in.
0: Whenever you listen to the folk music and the Western music, it's kind of a different flavor from the old original. And you kind of get a different view of the world.
1: That is true. It's very cultural. Many people ask me, what is the difference between country music and Western music? And the short answer is, of course, the lyrics are different. But there's a little more to it. Western music has so much more authenticity to a culture, where country music can be much more broadly interpreted culturally. So that's probably a lot of what you're hearing in the Western music that's different.
0: She was born to be a cowgirl. My guest is Aspen Black, here on Traditionally Yours.

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1: Your home of the world radio premiere with a touch of the classics right here on Traditionally Yours. A song that was written by Cindy Walker, as done by Ray Benson and Asleep at the Wheel. That is called Miss Molly. Great to have you along here at the Corral Studios. My name is Kent Thompson. As we look up at that cowboy moon, this is John Lowell.
2: Love.

0: From the album She's Leaving Cheyenne, that is John Lowell here on Traditionally Yours, bringing you a new generation in traditional country and western swing. My name is Kent Thompson, and my guest this week is Aspen Black. How about the song The North Pole? Tell us a little bit about that.
1: When I was touring in Casper, Wyoming a few years ago, many of us songwriters see things in the world, notice things, and they jump out and they create stories in our heads. And this particular time, I was a passenger in the car going down the street, and I looked out the window, and there was this deep wooden doorway. It had paint peeling, and I cannot say, we've tried to determine if there was a person in the doorway or if I just imagined that. But either way, the story that came to me was a drifter who had been a working cowboy, who now, in the season of Christmas, found day work as the quintessential mall Santa Claus, if you would. And that's pretty much how that story came about.
0: It's interesting, too, because I believe you have a line in there, something about the North Pole is the doorway on 3rd Street?
1: Doorway on 2nd. And the interesting thing is when I originally wrote the song, I had written the line, a park bench south of Main Street. And when I went back to Casper a few years later, Carrie and I both are booked by Art Corps Wyoming out there on a pretty regular basis. And I went back and talked to my friends out there and said, I'm going to record this song. I just want to do a quick lyric check. And they listened. Oh, it's a great song, but I got to tell you something. We don't have a Main Street in Casper. Ooh, I said, okay. Well, that's going to be a problem because that's an end rhyme that's kind of necessary. So I said, well, what is your Main Street? They said, it's 2nd Street. It's not called Main Street. And so I rewrote that line to reflect the actual town of Casper, just to give it that one more layer of depth and authenticity, which you'll find tends to flow through my work.
0: Yes, and that's one of those lines that really did kind of stick out in my mind when I listened to the song. Where are you going to be performing in the next week or so?
1: Well, I've just come off of a really busy touring season. I toured most of the summer, and then the fall we were up in South Dakota for the touring artist grant up there that we have every year lately, and then out here to the awards show. So I'm headed to Fort Worth in a couple of weeks for the AWA awards show. And then mostly kind of some local performing until the touring season really starts back up in the spring. This is the time that I pull back from being on the road and create all the stuff that I then take back out there the next year.
0: Again, it was really nice to visit with you, and we wish you the very best on these songs.
1: Thank you so much.
0: Thank you, Aspen. Appreciate it. It's a world radio single premiere called The North Pole from my guest, Aspen Black, here on

A new generation in traditional country and western swing. Here on Traditionally Yours, there's a fellow that keeps very busy all over the state of Texas. That is Jake Hooker and the Outsiders and Bury the Bottle with Me. Great to have you along here at the Corral Studios as we get ready to move into this hour's song of inspiration from Clarksville Creative Sound. It is E.V. May.

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You're home of the world radio premiere with a touch of the classics right here on Traditionally Yours. Back to 1969 from the album called Faded Love and Winter Roses. That is Country Music Hall of Fame member Carl Smith doing his rendition of the classic Time Changes Everything. And it is so true. Well, one Western swing song deserves another. So let's go ahead and play it for you from Daryl McCall on Traditionally Yours.

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Good, good song coming your way from Clarksville Creative Sound's very own Mackenzie McKetty and Christmas in the Pines. Yet to come this hour, more favorites in Christmas music, as well as David Paul Nallen, Mary Lee and Caesar's Cowboys, and we'll be looking at a singer-songwriter that influenced a lot of folks in the world of country music. As a singer-songwriter, it can be difficult to receive your music royalties for works that you have done, not to mention radio distribution. 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

Your home of the world radio premiere with a touch of the classics right here on Traditionally Yours, the late Tony Rice singing about the girl who had a nickname called Bitter Green. Yet to come, Keith Phillips, also Barry Lee and Caesar's Cowboys, right now singing about the Ribbon of Darkness from 1969. It is Connie Smith on Traditionally Yours. Ribbon of

0: Wrapping up a triple play of songs that was written by a fellow that was born on the 17th of November, 1938, in Orilla, Ontario. He was on the television series Country Hoedown on the CBC, and for a while was teamed up with Jim Whalen as the Two Tones in the mid-1960s before he became known as a prolific singer-songwriter, Gordon Lightfoot, here on Traditionally Yours. That, of course, was Connie Smith covering Ribbon of Darkness from 1969.
1: Hey, y'all, this is Austin McKetty on Traditionally Yours. Kent Thompson, I hope y'all enjoy. Thank you.

bringing you a new generation in traditional country and western swing right here on Traditionally Yours from the album called Share My World. Heart of Texas recording artist Kay Tolson doing the classic I'll Be There. And right now, she is at the Gulf of America for the 19th annual Heart of Texas Cruise. Having a great time out there. Music continues on Christmas style now with Keith Phillips.

A new generation in traditional country and western swing here on Traditionally Yours. Singing about Westlake Bay is Mary Lee and Caesar's Cowboys. So good to have you along here at the Corral Studios. My name is Kent Thompson as we slow things down just a little bit with Scott Southworth. The car.

0: country. What's that? Is it like too Republican or too Democrat?
1: Is it too far to the left
0: or too far to the right?
1: Too straight down the middle?
0: Too black or too white?

0: the iced tea too sweet? Does it have too much tang? Are there too many lemons in Mama's lemon meringue? Too country. Well, now what's that?
1: Is it too many pearls of wisdom under Grandpa's old hat?
2: Is it just too old-fashioned?
0: Or just too antique?
2: Is the question too strong?
0: Or is the answer

0: remind you too much of home. Is honest and true, just not in demand.
1: Too country. Too country?

Your home of the world radio premiere with a touch of the classics here on Traditionally Yours from the album called Part Two. That is Brad Paisley getting some help from the late and great Buck Owens, George Jones, and the fellow that wrote the song, Whisperin' Bill Anderson. That is called Two Country. As we close up hour number two, it is time for this hour's song of inspiration from Gordon Mote. And it's the same old story that never grows old. Here on Traditionally Yours.

A new generation in traditional country and western swing here on Traditionally Yours. That is Steve Markward of Clarksville Creative Sound with a song that was first recorded by Nat King Cole many years ago called L-O-V-E. Hey, I love having you hanging out with me here at the Corral Studios. You and I together as we rock around the Christmas tree along with Heather Thomas Van Deren.

0: great catching up with him at the birthplace of Western Swing Festival in Fort Worth recently, Jason Roberts from the album called That's My Home. And lest we forget, hey, it's great to have you along as we open up hour number three. Yet to come this hour, more birthdays for the month of November in country music. Right now it's shuffle time, reaching back into the 1970s with the late Conway Twitty. Here on Traditionally Yours.
1: I

Bringing you sounds of the season here on Traditionally Yours, the late Curtis Potter, and with Christmas near. Yet to come, truck driving song for all the folks out there on the 2 and 4 lanes. First off, we got a birthday for you. Born on the 12th of November, 1950 in Lafe, Arkansas, but moved to St. Louis in the early 1960s before she came to Nashville in 1968, joined Columbia Records, and started having hit songs like this one from 1976. This is called Mississippi. Happy birthday to Barbara Fairchild on Traditionally Yours.

A new generation in traditional country and western swing, right here on Traditionally Yours. Sienna Rose of Clarksville Creative Sound with her latest called When Will I Ever Learn? And she just recently performed at Mary's Music Barn in Stonewall, Oklahoma this month. And here's another fellow that I met at Mary's several months back, Dave Edwards. This is called Unjustifiable Homicide on Traditionally Yours.

From the album I'll Always Love This Place, Dave Edwards, An Unjustifiable Homicide, here on Traditionally Yours. He is one of the stars of Small Town Sound on the American Country Network, Braden Ryle, who is the master of illusion.

A new generation in traditional country and western swing. All right here on Traditionally Yours, the proprietor of Matador Legacy Records, Edward Williams, and The Mirror Has My Soul. He was part of the sound coordinators at the Birthplace of Western Swing Festival recently in Fort Worth. And here is the fellow that heads it up every year, Mike Marquardt, singing The Cattle Call on Traditionally Yours.

worth a chance. Some big bulldogger by the name of Earl says, Tommy, that's my girl. Well, as he ducks and knuckles, old Tommy starts to chuckle, says, all right,

0: Well, hello, folks, and Merry Christmas. This is Dennis Ledbetter. Boy, it's a beautiful time of the year. Thank y'all for joining in with Kent Thompson. He's going to be playing a song of mine that I really like. It's called Don't Take Christ Out of Christmas. Remember him. Don't forget to get him a present, too. Y'all have a Merry Christmas.
1: Traditionally yours.

Dennis Ledbetter reminding us not to take Christ out of Christmas with this hour's song of inspiration right here on Traditionally Yours. And that is going to do it for me, Kent Thompson. Thank you so much again for being along. Hoping you enjoyed the music as much as I did bringing it your way. Big thanks to my guest, Aspen Black, for being here this week. And thank you to my sponsor, Dina Wood of Indie Express. 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We're going to leave you this time with the guitar stylings of Kurt Ryle of Clarksville Creative Sound and the Holly and the Ivy. You folks have a great week and a great Thanksgiving, and we'll see you again next time. Until then, you keep it country.

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How do you do I? See you've met my faithful handyman. He's just a little brought down because when you knocked, he thought you were the

0: 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We could take in an old Steve Reeves movie.
1: I'm glad we caught you at home. Could we use your phone? We're both in a bit of a hurry.
2: Right.
1: We'll just say where we are, then go back to the car. We don't want to be any worry.

0: Why don't you stay for the night?
1: Night.
0: Or maybe a bite.
1: Bite.
0: I could show you my favorite obsession. I've been making a man with blonde hair and a tan, and he's good for relieving my tension. I'm just a sweet child.

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If you think there's nothing more to see, if you've been almost twice around the world, still your hair isn't curled. Here's Master Boy who's talking to you. Here's Master Boy, he tells you what to do. Forget about

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This is, of course, Randy Westwood. It's 10 minutes past the hour with our favorite display of all the great songs of today, yesterday, and the future. I remember when I was a boy, my daddy said it was devil music, and I'm quite inclined to agree with him. But after 25 years of rocking all over the world, we're going to play you a little ditty from Wallace Halls.

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1: 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Say, Joe, where have you been? Old Joe's loaded with gin. Hi, Joe, Joe Blow. Old Joe's gotten the bug. 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You say you talked to old man Mose. 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Old Joe's off the beam. Poor Joe knows what that means. Old Joe's washed up, it seems.

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You say you talked to old man Mose. 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Old Joe's off of the beam. 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Old Joe's washed up, it seems.

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He was a real cool cat driving a white Cadillac. I said, ooh, daddy, take me home. He was a real cool cat driving a white Cadillac. I said, ooh, daddy, take me home.

I got a new pair of shoes, you're my gal. Saturday night, my night to howl. Rock all night, gonna roll all day.